Did you know that Specsavers opticians and audiologists own their stores? So your care is their business. Find out more online.

0: It's a smooth sound, isn't it? From 1998, a number four hit for the Honeys, who were Selena Cherry, Heavenly Denton and Naima Belcarty. And a little ditty entitled Finally Found What I've Been Looking For. Yeah, but it qualified for this programme because it began with HEC Honeys. Before that, from 1981, it was Champagne and How About Us. So there we are. That almost concludes our look at the letter H for today.
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0: That sounds like a plan to me, and I'm going to do that as soon as I get home, you know. Anyway, this edition of the programme was brought to you in association with Specsavers Opticians, and I really do hope that you've enjoyed the last hour rediscovering those hits and memories. Been a bit of all right, hasn't it? Until the next time then, this is Richard Smith saying thanks very much for your company on the programme today, and it's on to my final tune for this time around, and we're going to finish with a number one hit from 1965 for Alan Clark, Graham Nash, Tony Hicks, Eric Haydock and Bobby Elliott, better known to us all as the Hollies, with, as I say, a number one from 1965. This'll be I'm Alive. Thanks for listening. I'll see you later. Take care. Ta-ra!

The 1976 winner of Eurovision, Brotherhood of Man, Save Your Kisses for Me. Moving to the modern era for the next two, a trip south of the border, where we'll find Mumford & Sons, but before that, the script. Going

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2: From the Sky News Centre at 8, Andy Burnham's expected to set out plans for two number 10s by devolving more powers to the North. The favourite to become the next Prime Minister will deliver a speech this morning outlining his aims to improve the economy. He says he wants good growth in every postcode. Employment Minister Dame Diana Johnson says it's something Labour's been working on already.
3: We've seen that powers have been given to mayors, particularly around the tourist tax, that mayors can take up that if they want to use that in their local area. But I think, you know, generally the Labour government was elected on a platform of devolution, pushing responsibility out to mayors.
2: It's thought 47,000 people are still missing following devastating earthquakes in Venezuela. More than 1,400 people are known to have died, with the hopes of finding survivors rapidly fading. A man will appear in court later charged with five counts of attempted murder after a car drove into pedestrians in West London. Five people were injured on Ealing Broadway on Saturday afternoon. Iran and the

Kicking things off there with a bit of Waterloo by ABBA. Welcome to the Late Late Breakfast Show with me, Kate Barth. Thank you so much for joining me again this morning. We've got some great songs coming up and I'm looking forward to sharing them with you. And up next, we've got Natalie Imbruglia, Torn.

0: 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So your care is their business. 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
2: From the Sky News Centre at 4, Andy Burnham says he plans to rewire the British state by transferring power out of Whitehall. Speaking in Manchester, the prospective Prime Minister pledged to give regions the ability to control essential utilities, transport and housing. Tory leader Kemi Badenoch says the UK faces a summer of chaos while the former Metro Mayor decides what he wants to do. An inquiry has found reforms to education are needed as the system's not

Tina Turner opening the programme. Hello, how are you? Chris here with you for the next hour through till 8 o'clock. Yeah, when the heartache is over, enjoyed that. Thanks to Margaret with the Motown tunes there. Enjoyed those as well. And usual bits and bobs for you on a Monday. Got a couple of Bennett's Brain Teasers coming up. Do one of those in about 5-10 minutes. And then a little bit later on, time goes by. Picked a couple of tracks from a certain year. And I've got some news clues for you. And also some great music coming up. Some ABBA, some Waterboys, some Was Not Was. And this from Corner Shop.

Ken Bruce here. There's lots of hard work, you know, going on behind the scenes to keep your local station on air, from collecting requests and making programs to fundraising. Everyone involved is a volunteer. So support your local hospital.

Well, that was Bill Haley and his Comets with Rock Around the Clock to get us started this evening here on Kaleidoscope with me, Robert Crobb. One definition of a kaleidoscope is a constantly changing pattern. Maybe you used to have one. Remember those tubes with the coloured beads in it that you held up to the light to see magical shapes? Then you turned it to see a completely different shape. Well, that's exactly what I'm going to be doing throughout the show, constantly changing the style of music. So maybe you're looking for something soothing to help send you off to sleep, or perhaps you're having one of those nights where sleep just won't come. Whatever your situation, I do hope that you enjoy some of the tunes that I've got lined up for you in the next couple of hours here on Kaleidoscope with HBS. So Bill Haley got us off and running with his Rock Around the Clock, and we will stick with the rock and roll theme for this first batch of songs. We've got Billy Joel coming up with It's Still Rock and Roll to Me, but first up, let's hear from Elton John, and he's going to sing about his Crocodile Rock. So that's our rock and roll section well and truly off and running. Good evening, and I hope

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What used to be's don't count anymore.

empty chairs at empty tables. Now my friends are dead and gone. Here they talked of revolution.